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0: 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And coming up, we have got a triple 80s, which features... 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A great song to just belt out. Foreigner. 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And then more of Perth's best variety with the guy who has sold out two shows at Optus Stadium next February. He's going to be in Perth on Valentine's Day. 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
8: 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Breakdown in the Perth CBD, Mitchell Freeway South at Mounts Bay Road. Broken down truck in Nowaga, Mitchell Freeway South at Lucan Drive in the left lane. Breakdown in the Spectacles, Kwinana Freeway North at Thomas Road. And traffic heavy on the approach. A crash in Anchortel, Kwinana Freeway South at Thomas Road, reduced to a single lane back to Russell. 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Tomorrow, shower 2 and a top of 22. Right now, it's 17.
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2: Ando, This morning we went out, took the recording equipment out because we needed to record a special skill that had been previously nominated. People might remember Olivia. Mm-hmm. She is a treadmill enthusiast. Well, we assume she's a treadmill enthusiast because she spends a lot of time on the treadie, and she realized she covered up all the screens, all the digits. She had a knack for being able to feel out distances. So her challenge to us was,
3: and you put me on a treadmill.
2: She's like, you put me on a treadmill and you can set the speed. 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

0: get it start. I'll run at that pace and I'll try and land it exactly on the distance. We're like, okay, this requires some seeing.
1: We're going to give her three attempts and she was allowed 60 meters of error.
0: Yes,
1: total.
0: Across the three attempts. Mm-hmm. So the beauty of that being if you nail the first two, you know, you've got 60 up your sleeve. You know, we all know how it works. So she came in from a small town called Blaney.
1: Mm-hmm.
0: Tough commute. She was very tired. Cheapest available was not kind to her, but it doesn't matter. The adrenaline of the race day pumped her up. We went out, we saw her this morning.
2: There was a girl called Liv who had a special skill. She do run, run, run, she do run, run. It involves guessing distance on a treadmill. She do run, run, run, she do run, run. Yeah, we can set the pace.
1: Woo!
2: Yes, she'll know how far she's raced. Within a few

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1: Crazy plane stories. 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
2: I did. I had a streaker.
1: Oh, fantastic.
3: What?
2: My very first flight as an adult to go to New Zealand on a Contiki tour, as you do. Halfway through the flight, you just hear this guy yell out, "It's party time!"
3: I just had this horrible image. I'm sitting next to him on the flight and he's taking his clothes off, climbing over my knees to get to the aisle.
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0: is also being called to give evidence. The search is underway for an Aussie hiker in Peru. 30-year-old Jordan Yap was solo hiking, told family and friends he'd be gone off grid for 10 days, but it's now been 13. He didn't check into a hotel and missed a connecting flight. And a nationwide ad blitz is starting today, reminding us not to touch dead animals amid the bird flu. It's part of Canberra's $250 million response and will be seen on TV, radio and online for the next 6 weeks.
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0: Chance of a shower or two today in Perth with a possible storm, tops of 21 degrees. Showers tomorrow, top of 21 degrees. Rain continues on Tuesday. 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
5: 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Watch out for a breakdown on the Mitchell Freeway northbound at Hepburn Ave. Left emergency lane is blocked. Proceed with caution. No hassles on the Kwinana or the Graham Farmer both ways. Earlier crash has been cleared near Perth Airport. Tongan Highway southbound before Horry Miller Drive. Traffic flowing well through there. And don't forget about those double demerits in force for the King's Birthday long weekend. Pet emergency? 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Any problems, call 1300 057 345. 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